alone in your bed at night. 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

0: 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The family niggas will rat on you. That's why we gotta be prepared to take whoever out we need to.
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Don't whisper, don't talk, don't win if you can walk.

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There's no reason for it. You gotta go somewhere.